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1: En die tijd is so 7:27. 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Primitive, Donny, Keir ook daar. 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More, Hester. 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Kom ons gaan kyk gou na die verkeer.
2: Jou stasie verkeer.
1: Well, let's have a look there in Gauteng. Motor vehicle accident on the N1 northbound at Richo Avenue. The left shoulder has been blocked, so just be careful there. And do remember, increase the following distance between you and the car in front of you. Please, please, please, please. And then also quite heavy traffic on the N3 northbound between Van Buren and Island intersection. You can expect some delays there. And then also another one in Gauteng. No, that one is too far back. And let's move to KZN. Lots of fog, misty conditions on the N2 between Market Road and Peter Brown. Please drive carefully. Yeah, the fog mist is very thick. And they're also working on that, busy with roadworks then. And the roads are extremely busy. Lots and lots of trucks on it, so please be careful. Be extra vigilant. And then also stationary truck on the N3 northbound at the M13 exit. Left lane has been obstructed. And then here by us in the Western Cape, the R300 joining the N1, extremely busy early on this morning, so it's still very busy. And then the N2 inbound at Jake's Harrow, also quite busy, congested, lots and lots and lots of traffic. And then the N1 from Paul en route to Cape Town, round about Cryfontein. I see that there's also slow-moving traffic in that area, as well as the opposite direction from past Cryfontein en route to Paul, also very busy. And also there at the Brackenfell Cape Gate turnoff. And then the R300, as I said earlier on, very, very busy, slow-moving traffic. And then further on, as you approach Durban Road, also lots of traffic in that one. And as you go down Tigerberg Hill, extremely slow-moving traffic as well to around about Century City. And then the M7 from that crossing there in Edgemead, Boerdersich, Mullerton, that crossing there, the M8 and the N7 crossing, also slow-moving traffic towards the N1 and further on towards Goodwood. And also in the Goodwood area, Voortrekker Road, that crossing also very busy. And then in the Epping Industrial area, still on the M7, in both directions, there the market, all the trucks delivering stuff to the market, so just bear that in mind. Then the N2, roundabout Khayelitsha, Somerset West, from Somerset West, yeah, doesn't look bad, actually look quite well. No real traffic jam there, slow-moving traffic. The only slow-moving traffic you will find is as you go under the M7 bridge on the N2 towards Cape Town, you will hit slow-moving traffic, yeah, basically standing still. And then the M5, also all the way there from Athlone side towards the N2, also very busy, slow-moving traffic. And let's quickly have a look at the, the M3 from Weinberg Park also. Patches of slow-moving traffic till round about the Newland Forest and then free-flowing, and then it will become a little bit more congested past the University of Cape Town. So, yeah, just bear that in mind. Increase the following distance in front of you or between you and the car in front of you. And then the M5 northbound at the ramp to the N1, also very busy. The N1 at the ramp to Durban Road, yeah, also approach with caution there. And then the N7 southbound at the ramp to the N1, also cautious, be cautious there. If you do come across traffic lights that's not working properly or flashing or malfunctioning, please use it as a four-way stop. Don't take any chances and, just be careful.
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1: 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Kom ons gaan musiek en dis Jane Lehani, We Belong.
2: Opstaantyd ontbyt op jou stasie.

0: staan op met die regte noot op jou stasie.
1: En die tyd is so 7:41. Ja, baie dankie vir almal wat saam kuier. Onder 8:00 dan kyk ons so 'n bietjie na die headlines, world headlines at 8 o'clock. And in between, some more music and also traffic. Let's have a look at what's going on in the traffic.
2: Jou stasie verkeer.
1: Well, this stop there in Gauteng, a motor vehicle accident on the N1 northbound at Rivonia Road. The left shoulder has been closed, so just bear that in mind. And also motor vehicle accident on the N1 northbound at Richel Avenue. The left shoulder lane has been blocked. Yeah, it should not have any influence on your drive time, but yeah, just keep on passing. Don't stop unless you are instructed by an official to stop, and just be careful there. And then a stationary truck on the N3 in KwaZulu-Natal, northbound, just before the M17 exit, that's to Pinetown. The left lane has been obstructed, and they're also busy with roadworks there in that area, so just bear that in mind as well. As well as a stationary truck on the N3 northbound, just before the M13 exit, the left lane has been blocked, and that's on the turn of the road, and also road works busy with that. And then a stationary taxi on the N2 northbound after EB Klutcha, the left lane has been obstructed, and that is creating a lot of delays and queues of cars backing up. So yeah, just be on the lookout for that. And there's also roadworks. It seems to me from the pictures that it's three lanes moving now into one lane, so that's creating a very long delay. And then also the N3 between Market Road and Peter Brown, there's lots of mist, fog on that road, so also be careful there. And increase the following distance in front of you or between you and the car in front of you. And keep on your headlights, your hazards, your blue, pink, whatever light you want to have on. Make yourself visible, yeah. And in the Western Cape, the R300 joining the N1 towards Cape Town, extremely busy, as well as the opposite direction towards Paarl, also very busy. Lots of traffic in that part as well. Slow-moving traffic. And that slow-moving traffic will take you up to Durban Road, and then it's free-flowing, and then down Tygerberg Hill, there's another slow-moving traffic towards Cape Town, till round about Century City. And then the R27, this is from Blauberg Strand, there was a motor vehicle accident just before you get to the Long Beach Hotel area, that crossing there, there was a motor vehicle accident, this is towards Cape Town. And that's creating a little bit of a backup. And then also as you travel towards the N1 still on the R27, roundabout Pardon Island, the entrance to that holder container delivery, that part of the harbour, there is a little bit of congested there area. And also the elevated freeway into Cape Town. Remember, choose your lane very soon, very early. And if you are on the N1 already, someone want to move in, please make way, let them move in. And if you were given the opportunity to move in, then also just say thank you to the drivers or the drivers behind you, allowing you to move in. And do remember, the left lane will move back into Cape Town past the Convention Centre and the Arts Cape. The middle lane will take you up to Table Mountain and into Cape Town as well. And on the right, first one will take you into the waterfront. The second and the third will take you into Sea Point. And then the Voortrekker Road also from Blackheath, Cashriver, Belleville, Parra, Goodwood, Maitland area, also very busy. And then the N2 from Somerset West. Let's just quickly have a look there. Roundabout at the infantry battalion base, the army base, there's a little bit of congested area there, but not too bad. At least it is moving. And then further on, as you travel towards Cape Town, once you pass the bridge, under the bridge of the M7, bridge. It will become slow moving until you reach Vincipalotti Hospital. The M5 is also extremely busy, only from roundabout Athlone side, just past the M43. That will be then very busy until you reach the N1. Yeah, that big crossing there at Vincipalotti Hospital. And then the M3 is right through until you reach the University of Cape Town, past that en route to Hospital Bend. Yeah, so that one is also very busy. Baden Powell Drive is also busy, not looking too bad. At least there's movement. And do remember the Baden Powell between Strandfontein Beach and the Surf Emporium. That piece of the road, or part of the road, is just adjacent to the beach. And loose sand and debris may be on the surface of that road. So just be careful there. Also, lots of traffic on the M5 northbound at the ramp to the N2, as well as the N1 inbound at the ramp to Durban Road. Lots of traffic on that one. And one more thing, if you do come across robots, flashing robots, not working properly, please use it as a four-way stop and don't take any chances.
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3: Die rede hoekom ek Jimmy Sauces gebruik is, dit is die beste. 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Ja, Jimmy Sauces vir my die beste. Daar is een beter saus as Jimmy Sauces, nee. Yippie, Jimmy Sauces. The best in the world.

And the time check at the moment, 7:49. Thank you also to our sponsors, Jimmy Sources, for this morning. Imagine Dragon with Bad Liar. And do remember, at 8 o'clock, I'll be looking at the international news, what's happening in the world out there.

0: good time. I've been working all week and I'm tired. I don't want to sleep. I want to have fun. Time for a good time.
1: Oh, turn it up now.

0: Time check at the moment is 7:59, and it's nearly time for the world headlines. And yeah, that was Alan Jackson with a good time. Working all week and sleeping, yeah, something like that. Yeah, what a good song indeed. But let's have a look at the news headline.
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0: And in your world headline, from local news from across the world, Japan is protesting Vladimir Putin's visit to disputed Kuril Island. Ukraine is reportedly offering Russia a truce in the Black Sea, and Colombia is reeling from the deadly earthquake locally. Cape Town faces 8.1 billion in unpaid municipality rates, and eThekwini has overtaken Cape Town as South Africa's top metro for employment. All right, let's have a look there. It's Ian, and it's 8 o'clock. Let's have a look at the headlines worldwide. Japan versus Russia. Tokyo condemned Putin's visit to the Kuril Island, calling it absolutely unacceptable. The island was seized from Japan in World War II and remains a flashpoint. Ukraine-Russia Black Sea truce talk. Ukraine is reportedly offering Russia a deal to halt attacks on civilian ships amid fears of food supply disruptions. Middle East tension. Iran-backed Houthis clashed with Yemen forces, raising fears of renewed war. And the UN warns Yemen is at its highest risk of major conflict since 2022. Colombian earthquake. Hundreds remains missing after powerful earthquake. Rescue efforts are ongoing, but survival chances of narrowing down. And then the Ukraine train or the UK train derailment. A passenger train derailed and in Lewes, southern England, injuring at least 11 people and two quite serious. And then some news from the US. Execution. Three men were executed in the same or on the same day across different states. The first time that this happened in 15 years. And the White House shakeup, Press Secretary Caroline Leavitt is stepping down. Speculations is rife about her replacement. And then

0: En dit was Robbie Wessels daar, die oe die bokke. En die tyd op die oomblik 8:22. Ja, kom ons gaan kyk gou wat gaan aan in ons weer sake. Ja, let's have a look at the weather.
1: Jou stasie weer.
0: Whether it's rain or shine, the South African Weather Service warns of strong winds that could cause dust storms and impair visibility in the Hantum and Karoo Highlands municipality. And then also wildfires potentially can occur in the Hantum Namakwa municipality of the Northern Cape, as well as the Cedarburg, Lanesburg and Matsikoma municipality in the Western Cape. So just be careful when you make fire out in the open. And then Gauteng, early morning frost, otherwise partly cloudy and cold, cooled in the north. Pretoria, 5 to a maximum of 17. Johannesburg, 3 to 16. And Vereeniging, 3 to 17. And Mpumalanga, fog patches in the morning over the escarpment, otherwise partly cloudy and cold to cool. And Bombela, 7 to 18. Emalahleni, 4 to 15. Ermelure, 3 to 15. And then Standerton, 3 to 15. Skukuza, 9 to a maximum of 21. Limpopo, cloudy and partly cloudy, too cold or too cool, yeah, cold and cool. What's the difference between cold and cool? Polokwane, 5 to a maximum of 18, yeah, just a question. Palabowa, 10 to 21, Sanine, 6 to 20, Musina, 9 to 21, Lepalale, 8 to 20, Mokopane, 4 to 19. And then the northwest, partly cloudy and cold to cool. Potchefstroom, 4 to 17. Mahikeng, 6 to 19. Rustenburg, 5 to 19. And Freiburg, 6 to a maximum of 20. And then the Free State, early morning frost, otherwise partly cloudy and cold to cool. Bloemfontein, 3 to 18. Bethlehem, 2 to 15. Kroonstad, 3 to 17. And then Sasselburg, 4 to 14. And then the Northern Cape, fog patches in the morning and the far western interior. Otherwise, it'll be cloudy, windy and cool to warm. Upington, 9 to 26. Kimberley, 7 to 21. Alexander Bay, 10 to 19. And Sutherland, 7 to a maximum of 19, which is fairly warm, eh, for the winter. And then the Western Cape, it will be a cloudy and fog in the morning in the northwest. Otherwise, partly cloudy and cool to warm. Cape Town, 12 to 18, Fredendal, 9 to 22, George, 15 to 26, and then Worcester, 9 to 22, Beaufort West, 10 to 26. And then the Eastern Cape, sunny and warm in the west, sunny and warmer also towards the east, but cool in the higher areas. And then Quiberca, 13 to a maximum of a 25. Robert Sobukwe, 6 to 23. Kuhompu City, 11 to 23. Port St. John's, 9 to 22. And then Mthatha, 5 to 23. KwaZulu-Natal, foggy in the morning in the interior, otherwise partly cloudy and cold to cool with isolated rain showers towards the northeast. Durban, 12 to 21. Richards Bay, 12 to 21 as well. Pietermaritzburg, 4 to 20. And Umnambiti, 2 to a maximum of 18.
1: Hierdie weerverslag was moontlik gemaak deur Namibian Clearing Agency, clearing goods between South Africa and Namibia.
0: Let's have some music. Meghan Trainor, I'm Down.

0: And it was Depeche Mode with Enjoy the Silence. Yeah, Enjoy the Silence, indeed. Time check at the moment.
1: Enjoy the silence.
0: Enjoy the silence. Thank you very much for that part. Time check at the moment, 8:40. And thank you very much for everyone that joined me this morning for the show. Yeah, time for me to say goodbye. Weekend. Do remember that we've got an outside broadcast today, or tomorrow rather, from 8 to 1 at Mikor. That's Honda and Mazda. That's Tiger Valley. It's in Durban Road. So if you go down Durban Road at Belleville, yeah, I'm trying to think of a landmark. Mikor, they sell Hondas and Mazdas. We've got an outside broadcast. Johan, Gerrit and Gary will be there. So do come and join them and have a party with them. And let's see you tomorrow. And oh, a sneeze there. Thank you very much. But I can't leave you without this thing.
2: Kom ons lag met die grappie van die dag.
0: Ja, thought for the day, gedagte vir die dag. 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Cheers, bye.

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0: Four, three, two, one, zero. 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
0: Yes.

0: strong southwesterly winds to 37 miles per hour. We'll have a high of 59 degrees, with the temperature dropping rapidly. The showers and thunderstorms expected to continue into tomorrow morning.
1: So, I was just wondering.
2: Wondering what?
1: Will I see you tomorrow?
2: I don't know. I haven't decided yet.
1: You belong with me, not her. I want you to stay.
2: Get real. I'm a family man.

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0: is mijn Jan-Jan. 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
1: I was sitting on my bar stool when a little boy walked in. He walked right up to the bar counter and he looked at the barman and he said, "Hey mister, if I sing you a song, would you make me a promise?" 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And that's when the little boy, he just started to sing.

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0: Nicky. 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
1: I never did get to join Patches. But every Sunday, the church bells would ring. And I'd go along there to talk to him. Many Sundays passed till I finally got courage to go back to the coal yards to gather memories

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I get more than that, really.

0: I was on the outskirts of a little southern town, trying to reach my destination before the sun went down. The old CB was blaring away on channel 19 when there came a little boy's voice on the radio line. And he said, "Breaker 19, is anyone there? Come on back, truckers, and talk to Teddy Bear." Well, I keyed the mic and I said, "You got it, Teddy Bear." And the little boy's voice came back on the air. "Appreciate the break. Who we got on that end?" Well, I told him the name, and then he began. "Now, I'm not supposed to bother you fellas out there. Mom says you're busy, and for me to stay off the air. But you see, I get lonely, and it helps to talk. 'Cause that's about all I can do. I'm crippled, and I can't walk." I came back and told him to forend that mic, and I talked to him as long as he liked. "This was my dad's radio," the little boy said, "but I guess it's mine and Mom's now, 'cause my daddy's dead. Dad had a wreck about a month ago. He was trying to get home in the blinding snow. Mom has to work now to make ends meet, and I'm not much help with my two crippled feet. She says not to worry, we'll make it all right. But I hear her crying sometimes late at night. You know, there's one thing I want more than anything else to see. Oh, I know you guys are too busy to bother with me. But you see, my dad used to take me for rides when he was home. But I guess that's all over now, since my daddy's gone." Not one breaker came on the old CB as that little cripple boy talked with me. I tried hard to swallow a lump that just wouldn't stay down, 'cause I thought about my boy back in Greenville town. "Dad was gonna take Mom and me with him later on this year. Well, I remember him saying, 'Someday this old truck will be yours, Teddy Bear.' But I know I'll never get to ride an 18-wheeler again. But this old base will help me keep in touch with all my trucker friends. Teddy Bear's going to back on out now and leave you alone, 'cause it's about time for Mom to come home. But you give me a shout when you're passing through, and I'll sure be happy to come back to you." Well, I came back and I said, "Before you go, 1010, what's your home 20, little CB friend?" Well, he gave me his address, and I didn't once hesitate, 'cause this hot load of freight is just gonna have to wait. I turned that truck around on a dime and headed straight for Jackson Street, 229. And as I rounded the corner, oh, I got one heck of a shock. 18-wheelers were lined up for 3 city blocks. Why, I guess every driver for miles around had caught Teddy Bear's call, and that little cripple boy was having a ball. For as fast as one driver would carry him in, another would carry him to his truck and take off again. Well, you better believe I took my turn to go out in Teddy Bear, and then I carried him back in and put him down in his chair.
1: What a sweet, sweet song.
0: And buddy, if I never live to see happiness again, I want you to know I saw it that day in the face of that little man. We took up a collection for him before his mama got home, and each driver said goodbye, and then they were all gone. He shook my hand with a mile-long grin and said, "So long, trucker, I'll catch you again." Yeah, I hit that interstate with tears in my eyes, and I turned on the radio and I got another surprise. "Breaker 19," came a voice on the air. "Just one word of thanks from Mama Teddy Bear. We wish each and every one a special prayer for you, 'cause you just made my little boy's dream come true. I'll sign off now before I start to cry. May God ride with you. 10-4 and goodbye."

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And if you hate

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